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1: All right, here we are. Wednesday, halfway through this work week, which, just not gonna lie, seems a little bit longer than last week, but that's because it is. It's a regular week. It's all

you like those mini Trader Joe tote bags? They are going to be releasing their Halloween ones. They're coming back. I believe October 8th is when they're going to be available to get. I don't know if your friend could get you one. They were so cute. There's like black, purple, black, lime, green, and purple. Very Halloween themed. Love it. So cute. All right, this is Somber. Back to Friends.

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1: Well, Benson Boone is getting ready. He is going to be at our iHeartRadio Music Festival presented by Capital One in Las Vegas. He's going to be on the lineup Saturday night, and you can stream it Hulu, Disney Plus. 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Fingers crossed.

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I'll give you all the details in a few songs. 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
1: Well, his new album is doing great. It's called Wild Child, and if you haven't had taken a listen to it just yet, go ahead and do that. It's Alex Warren with Ordinary.
2: They say the holy water's watered down, and this town's lost its faith. 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Oh my, my, oh my, my love, I take one look at you, you're taking me out.

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1: So if you are a Reese's Peanut Butter Cups fan, guess what? Most popular candy in the country, according to DoorDash. Third year in a row. You know what I like more than those, though? 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Chef's kiss right there.

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It's Natalia. 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
1: All right, the only bad thing about working nights is I have to focus on my job, right? But I also want to watch Dancing with the Stars. But I wait until I'm done with my shift, and I just, I want to watch it so bad. Don't tell me what happened. This is Rihanna with Stay.

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1: She kept the secret for so long, but Lady Gaga welcomed her first baby into the world last week. So now instead of Lady Gaga, she's Mama Gaga.

More music, more variety. Alice 95.5. Just remember this week, if your fantasy team is not doing too hot, it's only week one, right? Like, we got a long ways in the season to go. Hey, it's Shannon O, but what I do want to hear from you is, what does your group do for the loser when it comes to fantasy football? We got some very creative answers.

0: It's Alice 95.5. Appreciate you hanging out with me tonight. Dana, too, especially since it's your birthday. Happy birthday.
1: Well, thank you. 49.
0: That is probably like one of the best ages you could remain for now and eternity. Well, happy birthday. I hope you had

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Just real people who still remember their OG Hotmail account and maybe still use it. 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

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More music, more variety. Hey, my name is Shannon. I appreciate you spending part of your night with me. Ella Lainley's album, Dandelion, which this song is on, actually returned to the number one spot after a four-month gap. Girl is just on fire. Her career, her hair, her style, honestly. Who wouldn't want to be here? I think she has a song that's named that, too.

0: 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My name is Shannon L. I hope you've gotten a chance to listen to the Travis Kelce and Jason Kelce podcast, New Heights, over the past couple of weeks. They finally got back to it. Actually, Travis Kelce revealed a couple of wedding details from earlier this year, including the fact that Adam Sandler was the officiant for his and Taylor's wedding. So I want to ask you, if you could have a Hollywood celebrity officiate your wedding, or just any celebrity in general, who would you choose? Chantel chiming in.
1: A celebrity I would have officiate my wedding would probably be Bailey Zimmerman or Morgan Wallen.
0: I feel like both of those are good. Maybe not so much for the talking portion as much, unless they write you a song. Ooh, that's actually a good play, Chantel. But you know that it's going to be a party when they show up too. Thanks for listening and thanks for hitting the talk back, Mike.
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Alanis Morissette going to be getting you into the holiday spirit this year alongside Martin Short, apparently. She's going to release her first ever holiday album.

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Alice 95.5, our iHeartRadio Music Festival, is taking over Las Vegas this weekend. And if you can't make it there in person, you can actually still get the benefits of the concert right from your couch. I'll tell you how coming up in the next 10 minutes.

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Bruno Mars saying, you're not coming into my show with a cell phone. 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
1: 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Alex Warren just came out with a new album earlier this year, and there are some stories behind it. How you can get access to the coolest stuff, honestly. It's coming up in 6 minutes.

95.5. 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Finally, you can share Girl Scout cookies with somebody very important in your life. Hey, my name is Shannon. I'll share who that is coming up in the next 10 minutes. Ella Lanley is on for you now.

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1: Let's be so honest. 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
0: Dude, the NFL season or the football season always has the best snacks. 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

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That's wrapping it up for me. My name is Shannon O. The good news is we are only one day away from the weekend. Oh, how sweet does that sound? Strumming.

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1: All right, Rich, what do you got with today's national what?
2: Well, it is National Bratwurst Day. It is National Rum Day. It is National Roller Coaster Day. And it is National Tell a Joke Day. Here, I'll start. Mm-hmm. Why did the Scarecrow get a raise?
1: Because 687. I'm just kidding. No. Why?
2: Because he was outstanding in his field. National Tell a Joke Day.
1: National Tell a Joke Day. I love it. Hey, TJ, you got a joke?
3: Yes, I do.
1: All right, it's National Tell a Joke Day, TJ. Let's see what you got.
3: So, what do you call a snake that studies past events?
2: Don't know what?
3: A historian.
1: That's cute. That's cute, TJ.
4: Like it too.
1: I got one for you, TJ. When life gives you melons, you might be dyslexic.
3: That's a good one.
1: Hold on, TJ.
3: That's a good one.
1: You know, the rotation of the earth.
5: Melons and lemons are spelt in English.
1: The rotation of the earth really makes my day. I like TJ.
4: He's a good... TJ's into it. He likes
1: two TJ. Wi-Fi engineers got married. The reception was fantastic.
3: Oh, my
1: God. TJ.
3: Oh, my
1: God. Oh, man. What did one DNA say to the other DNA?
2: What?
1: Do these jeans make me look fat?
3: That's a good science one.
1: All right, TJ, have a great day. Thanks for listening, man.
3: You do the same, guys. All right. Take care.
1: Eric, it's National Tell-A-Joke Day. What do you got?
3: What did Mike Tyson tell Chris Hemsworth after their workout?
4: What did he say?
3: You're going to be Thor in the morning.
1: he's got a speech impediment. Thor, you're going to be Thor in the morning.
2: That's funny on so many levels.
1: Oh, man. You know, I'm afraid of elevators, so I take steps to avoid them. That's good, Eric. Thanks for calling in, man.
3: No problem. Thank you.
1: National Tell a Joke Day. You got any, Kyle?
4: Yes.
1: You do?
4: Why can't you hear a pterodactyl in the bathroom?
2: Why?
4: Because the P is silent. Pterodactyl. Spelling jokes.
2: Spelling jokes.
1: Oh, man.
2: I actually have a really good joke about time travel, but you didn't like it.
1: That's stupid. That's great. That's really good. What do you got, Nick?
6: Do you guys know the difference between a hippo and a Zippo?
2: No, what?
6: So a hippo, you know, is a big animal, huge tusks, lives in the water just as fast on the land as it is in the sea.
2: Uh-huh.
6: And a Zippo is a little lighter.
2: A little lighter.
1: Kyle, do you know the difference between toilet paper and a shower curtain?
4: What is it?
1: Do you know the difference?
4: I know the actual difference.
1: Well,
4: it's a joke,
1: so you're supposed to play along.
4: I know.
1: You're killing the joke.
4: Yeah, no, I'm not.
1: Yeah, you are.
4: I said, what is it?
1: Right. Well, so you're the one. Do you know the difference between toilet paper and a shower curtain? And you say, no, I don't. So you're the one, meaning you're the one wiping your ass with the shower curtain. But if you say, yes, I know the difference, then it kills the joke. So you've got to, give Colin a joke listening
4: test. I said, what is it?
1: You know, I'm skeptical of anyone who tells me they do yoga every day.
2: Mm-hmm.
1: That's a bit of a stretch. Hey, how does a computer get drunk?
4: How?
1: It takes screenshots.
4: Oh.
1: I used to be a people person until people ruined it for me. Anyway.
5: There's a little bit of truth to all those jokes.
2: Yeah, that one is just a statement, I feel like.
1: National Tell a Joke Day. So feel free to call in and jump in and tell us jokes. You got any more, Rich?
2: I have a construction joke, but I'm still working on it.
1: 6:30, by the way, is the best time on a clock, hands down. The man who invented Velcro died.
2: Mm?
1: Rip.
5: What do you call a Gen Z farmer?
2: What?
5: A crop top.
2: I'm reading this book.
5: Thanks, Kyle. Thanks. I appreciated that.
2: I'm reading this book, Peyton. It's about anti-gravity. It's impossible to put down.
4: Because it's a grill.
1: The man who
7: invented... Just kidding. That was funny. I was just trying to make you feel how I felt.
1: The man who invented knock-knock jokes should get a Nobel Prize.
2: Nobel.
4: Oh, yes. Yes. Yes.
1: I can't believe I got fired from the calendar factory. All I did was take a day off. Oh, man. Oh, anyway, National Tell-A-Joke Day. We'll sprinkle them in throughout the show. It's John Jane Rich.
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1: All right, it's time for War of the Roses. McKenna, you think someone's cheating on you. What's your story?
2: So, yeah, I asked my boyfriend to unfollow this girl on Instagram last week, and he straight up would not do it. He said to me, like, that's my cousin, and okay, because no the hell it's not. that account is actually mine, and I've had a fake Instagram since literally high school, and I use just some, like, random models, pictures, and to be honest, I actually forgot about it for years. But a few months ago, my boyfriend was acting super shady, so I got curious and was like, let me follow him and see what happens. And of course, he followed her back, and he started liking a couple of the pictures, and I was like, oh, okay, noted, got that. But recently, he's been swiping up on stories with heart eyes and, like, being super flirty.
3: Ew.
2: And so now I'm, like, super suspicious, right? Like, I want to know if he's just being a slime ball online or if he would actually take it further. Like, is he going to try to talk to her? Like, what the deal is?
4: Wow. Boy, it's like you're setting him up for failure, and he's taking the bait every single time.
3: Or she's putting him to the test, and he's failing.
4: I mean,
5: I like that angle.
4: Now we're the final round with the flowers, right? This is the last, like, well, I got to send him to somebody. I don't know her address.
5: Mm-hmm.
4: She's just beautiful and online. So
1: he's not going to send him to somebody he's not communicating with.
5: Yeah, no.
1: I mean, you would know if he's communicating with the person. So, I mean, it doesn't mean there's not another person that he's going to send him to. But I can't see him sending them to his fake cousin, your Finsta account. But still, either way, you've got vibes. So,
4: and he's lying to you.
1: What's your boyfriend's name?
2: His name is Jack.
1: The only thing, you say he's lying to you, but maybe he thinks... Oh, you specifically said unfollow this one account.
4: That's my cousin.
1: Right. Okay, so it's not like
4: he's totally lying.
3: Absolutely not.
1: He'd be like, he got it wrong. He got the wrong account. Maybe he's following his cousin. All right, we're gonna call Jack. We're gonna see who he sends flowers to. War of the Roses continues next with Jajay and Rich.

0: It's Alice, 95.5.
1: All right, we're in the middle of War of the Roses. You got McKenna. She thinks her boyfriend Jack is cheating on her because of suspicious behavior. And some of that is on Instagram. She has a fake Instagram account, and he followed it. She said, I want you to stop following this account. He said, it's my cousin. It's not her cousin. It's not his cousin. It's her. She posts a bunch of sexy pictures on there that are fake, right? McKenna, they're not you. They're fake pictures.
2: Right. Yeah, no, they're not me. They're just of some random super hot girl.
1: That is so crazy. All right. We'll get him on the phone, see who he sends flowers to, McKenna. Hang tight.
2: Thank you.
3: Hello?
4: Good morning. Is Jack available?
3: Who is this?
4: My name is Charlie. I'm with a new company. We're called J&R Flowers, and this deal is really just for you, so I had to make sure it was really you. We have this really cool social media campaign where you've been chosen to be one of our micro influencers, and here's why this is super cool for you, Jack. You get to send our most romantic bouquet of roses. We call it like our pure passion bouquets, dozen red roses, crystal vase, so gorgeous. Pretty much makes anyone swoon. And you get to send it totally free to whoever you want, really anywhere. And all we're kind of asking in return is that you post about J&R Flowers so we can like get the word out and get a little bit of marketing. I mean, it's totally free. I know it's kind of like weird, but like, I'm not going to ask you for credit card information. We're not going to send you a bill. It's just like, I mean, even if you just like a few of our posts or maybe like repost them, so you don't have to like make your own content. It's really just like, it's kind of like a word of mouth marketing campaign. And they're like, this is like usually over $100, this bouquet. So it kind of does make a splash. It's super sexy. So if you've got someone special in your life, I would take advantage of this.
3: Yeah, I'm gonna have to say thanks, but no thanks.
4: You don't have anyone special in your life, Jack?
3: No.
4: No one you want to impress?
3: Nah, not right now.
4: That's very sad.
2: Oh, bullshit, Jack. Are you serious right now?
3: What the f***? What's going on?
2: So apparently you can't think of one person to send flowers to, but you've got plenty of girls to send heart eyes to on Instagram. I call John Jay and Rich because you're a piece of...
3: Wait. What are you even talking about?
2: Oh, okay. So fine. Let's talk about your cousin. Who is she exactly?
3: What cousin? What the f*** are you talking about?
2: The girl that I asked you to unfollow last week, you told me that she was your cousin. What's your cousin's name, Jack?
3: I told you. She's like my cousin.
5: On
3: my mom's side.
2: So what is her name?
3: Look, why...

0: DM him something right now? By the way, you're on the air. That's why she called us. But.
1: Oh, did he see you saw it?
2: That really says it all.
1: Yeah.
3: Wait. Yeah. Did you just DM him or something? Like, what'd you say?
4: Yeah, I just messaged him from that account. Every picture you liked, every story you reacted to, every little heart eye emoji, that was me.
5: McKenna, okay, but look, I never actually, like, did anything. I mean...
4: Yeah, you know what? Don't even do this, because this is cheating, and I don't care if you physically did anything or not. That's not the point. You thought she was real, and you thought she was some, like, hot girl giving you attention. You flirted with her, and then when your actual girlfriend asked you about her, you looked me in my face, and you lied to me and said she was your cousin. You are not slick. You're just a piece of shit, and I am so done with you.
2: What about not sending you flowers when they're free?
3: Right? No one special in your life?
4: Let's go ahead and add that to the whole shit as well. Like, you don't know anybody who you would like to impress. Be for real.
5: McKenna, how are you going to entrap somebody? This is, like, insane. I didn't do anything.
4: You lied to me. You said that this girl was your cousin this whole time, and... You couldn't tell me her name. You don't know where she lives. Now all of a sudden you all aren't like close, but you're liking everything and being such a slime ball.
0: You know, what's interesting is that you're lying about the cousin, and it's like, you really don't have a reason to lie because it's not like anything's happened.
1: Right.
0: I mean you know, you're being stupid.
1: But the fact that you lied makes it feel more slimy, like there is something else.
0: To me, the worst part is he had no one to send flowers to. Like, when you got a girlfriend, like,
3: that's pretty bad.
0: That hurts.
2: They're free. Yeah. You didn't have to pay for anything.
0: Like, hey, you know, and I think Kylie even said a few different times, like, hey, you get these are free. Nope, got nobody. Like, that's bad, yeah. Jack.
5: Whatever, man.
0: Okay, so McKenna, you're done with him, right? You're done.
4: Oh, I'm so done.
0: All right.
4: We are completely done.
0: All right. Well, you guys, that's War of the Roses with John Jane Rich.
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0: 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More music, more variety. It's John Jane Rich. An article about everyday inconveniences is topical right now. So here are some everyday inconveniences that drive everyone crazy. Buying scissors only to realize you need another pair of scissors to open the package of scissors.
1: Yes, I know. Totally.
2: I don't like any, what do they call those blister packs? I don't like any of those. They're all impossible to open.
0: The 10 hot dogs, 8 buns dilemma. Mm-hmm. Yeah. One of life's greatest mysteries.
3: Why do they do that?
1: Why do industries not communicate? Because I personally, along those same lines, would like the baseball pant people to talk to the baseball belt people to have them actually fit through the loops.
2: Yes.
1: Very frustrating.
0: That's what I'm talking about. Little inconvenience.
2: Here's another one. There's never a printer that works all the time. They all don't work. They're all junk. Printer people, make a printer that works.
0: Everyday inconveniences. A bag of chips that's mostly air. Damn you, shrinkflation. This is a big one. This is such a big one. And I bet you it's happened to everybody in here. It's happened to me many times. But the phone charger that you think is charging your phone, but it never was.
1: Yes. Mm-hmm.
0: You go grab it. It's like 5%. You're like, wait a minute. It's been charging for 4 hours. The grocery bag that rips on the driveway.
3: Oh, yeah.
0: Yeah. This is a big one, too. This has happened back then. Back when I used to not care what I ate. Trying to open Capri Sun.
2: You really got to be a ninja to be able to stab that just right and get that straw to poke.
0: Actually, this is a big one, too. This is actually huge. Mismatched Tupperware lids and containers. You're looking for the rectangle lid, but you can only find the oval ones.
1: Yeah.
0: Losing the end of the tape, and then when you find it, it shreds in long, annoying pieces.
3: That's the worst.
0: Anyway, that was just a fun little thing I saw on BuzzFeed about everyday inconveniences. If you got one, shoot us a text or call us at 877-937-1047. Minor everyday inconvenience.

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1: Kelly, you got a joke?
2: Yes, I've got a joke.
1: What do you got?
2: Well, why couldn't Sally sit on the swing?
3: Why?
2: She had no arms. Knock, knock.
3: Who's there?
2: Not Sally.
4: Oh my gosh, Kelly.
1: Oh my God.
3: That's terrible.
1: You know what, Kelly, in a couple weeks, you know, I have this other podcast called the John J. Van Ness podcast, and I'm interviewing a woman that was born without arms, and she's a pilot.
4: Why don't you tell her?
1: I'm going to get you on to tell her that joke, see how she feels.
3: Good
2: God. Okay.
1: All right.
2: Okay. Well, that'll be fun.
1: I don't think her name is Sally, though.
2: Hey, you know what? We could change it.
3: Kelly, don't feel bad. We encourage you.
2: Thank you.
1: All right, Kelly, thanks for sharing that joke. Thanks for listening. You're not going to believe this guy's in the news for doing something while driving. We're going to get into that. 877-937-1047. Want to know the strangest or craziest thing you've seen someone do while driving? And I'll explain that in a second. First, a woman on TikTok is warning parents about a pumpkin decoration. This decoration is called Jabberin' Jack. Have you seen it yet?
4: I have not.
1: So it looks like a normal sized pumpkin, and you put it at your front door, and the kids come up to trick or treat. And then this is what it does. Well, listen, we'll talk.
5: Who wants to be wicked for one night? A kiss for you.

0: what?
1: Jabbering Jack sounds like a perv.
2: The heck?
0: Right?
1: Ew.
2: Yeah.
1: That's just the wrong kind of creepy
3: and
1: for
3: that's
1: Halloween.
3: For sale somewhere?
0: The company says it was meant to be humorous, but they're going to cut it from future versions. But it's weird how you would make it like that because, I mean, who comes to your door to trick-or-treat?
1: Kids.
0: So why are you doing this weird, perverted thing? Anyway.
1: Ew.
3: Yuck.
1: I don't like Jabbering Jack.
3: Yeah.
0: 22-year-old man in Florida crashed his truck on Sunday morning trying to put on underarm deodorant. So I thought, real quick, 877-937-1047, what's like the strangest thing you've seen someone do while driving? Because as soon as I read that story, I immediately thought, it was like I had a montage in my head of the things I've seen people do while driving. But nobody was hurt. The driver was not arrested, but he was cited for careless driving. And I'm trying to think, he was probably driving, right? I'm assuming he had his shirt on. So he probably lifted up his shirt, trying to hold the steering wheel, and then put the underarm deodorant, and then crash, right?
3: There used to be a guy that I would see at the same light, maybe three times in a row, that was using an electric razor. But I couldn't get a picture because we go to work at dark 30 in the morning. But he was using his electric razor. And I guess if you're doing that, you can feel where you've shaved. You don't have to really see it.
0: Well, I was going to say, I saw a guy shaving with an old school razor.
3: Oh,
0: like,
3: what?
0: At a red light.
3: Shaving cream?
0: Like shaving cream.
3: Oh.
0: He had shaving cream on his face and he was shaving at a red light.
1: Like a bowl of water in the front seat?
0: I don't know how he did. I could only see that the shaving cream here. I saw another guy at a red light.
3: Kicking it old school.
0: I saw another guy at a red light and he had drumsticks and he was drumming on the steering wheel. Right?
4: Getting his practice in.
0: I personally, and I've learned through my mistakes, tried to eat a burrito while driving.
1: Oh, that's
0: very difficult.
1: Tough.
0: Very difficult. I also tried to drink out of a blender while driving. That's very difficult.
3: That really obscures your vision, doesn't it?
0: When you're with the blender?
3: The blender's pretty high.
0: You put the blender up, it covers up your up to your forehead.
4: You needed a straw.
1: Yeah. I've like fully changed. Like
0: clothes?
1: Yes.
3: Like, what do you mean fully?
1: I was like going from work to workout. So I had to change into like workout clothes from regular clothes.
4: So at what, that's tight.
1: I know. The leggings were tough.
0: At what point were you the most vulnerable? Like where were you?
1: I like on the freeway.
0: No, but I mean clothing wise. Were you naked?
1: Well, putting the sports bra on.
0: Okay, so what if you got pulled over right then and there?
1: That would have been terrible.
0: Because right then and there, because then you think about it, if you have your bra off and the cop's got the lights on, he's seen you do something now. So now he's got to come to the car with his hand on his weapon. Put your hands on the steering wheel, ma'am. Put your hands on the steering wheel. You're like topless with your hands on the steering wheel? What's that? What about you, Gus? Gus, what is the craziest thing you've seen while driving?
5: Hey, what's up, brother? So I was out on my motorcycle one day, and you know, like when you're on a bike, you're supposed to stay to like either one side or the other side of the lane. You're not supposed to ride in the middle. Mm-hmm. So I'm on the left side of the lane, and I'm just cruising, not really, you know, I'm in a mode. I'm just cruising, and this car that was behind me just kind of comes up and basically passes me at maybe like 2 or 3 miles an hour faster than me. And I noticed that she is just straight up reading a book. She's just reading a book, and she had no clue that she was passing me. I punched the window like sideways, and she like woke up from that, and then had the OS moment. You know what I mean? The craziest part about it was she had this cool contraption that was attached to her steering wheel that held her book for her.
3: I wonder what book it was.
4: It must have been really good for her to not be able to put that book back.
1: Or she was like really trying to catch up for book club.
4: Yeah. Or maybe she had like class. She had to really get it together. Right.
3: Why would you make something for a steering wheel to distract you from driving that much?
5: Thank you, Rich. Thank you. I was thinking the same thing. Like, who invented that thing? Holds the book for you so you can read while you're driving.
3: I've seen the things that do laptops, but I believe you're supposed to be parked when you're doing you're using your car seat as an office.
0: All right, Gus, so one time
5: I'm just glad. I'm sorry, go ahead.
0: No, you go. You're just glad. I'm glad too.
5: I was going to say, I'm just glad that I paid attention to the rules of riding on the side of the lane, because if I was in the middle, she would have just went right into me.
1: Yeah.
0: I was driving into work one time and I got at a red light and the car, I parked behind the car, you know, stopped behind the car in front of me. Light turned green. I waited. I didn't want to honk. I waited. Light turned yellow. Light turned red. Light turned green. Car never moved. So I get out of my car and I walk over.
5: Oh, gosh.
0: And the person's head is on the steering wheel, right? Like this. Hand on the steering wheel.
1: Okay?
0: And I was like, oh my God. And I nod. And they go, oh, sorry. I just fell asleep.
1: Oh, they were sleeping. Oh, thank God, like, they weren't
0: what
1: dead.
0: The hell?
4: I know. I'm glad their foot stayed on the brake.
3: Yeah. Not, not the place for a nappy.
0: Gus, have a great day, man.
5: Can I say something else real quick? I'm sorry. You guys, before you were talking about shows that ended on a cliffhanger and then got canceled.
0: Yes.
5: Did you guys ever watch that show Messiah on Netflix?
0: Yeah, I saw season one where the guy might be Jesus.
3: And that got canceled?
5: And then all of a sudden they're like, nah, we're not making a season two. Forget about it.
0: Because you couldn't tell if he was a fraud or not, right? That's how the whole season
5: went. Right. But then that last scene, I don't want to give, I mean, if anybody's going to watch it, the last scene kind of was like, oh, look, he is. And then we're waiting for season two now.
0: You know what's funny is I told a friend of mine to watch that show, and he got so mad at me at the end because you didn't have an answer and there's no season two. Like, that's so funny that you brought that up.
3: Thank God the New Testament has better closure, Gus.
0: Thanks, Gus.
3: Check it out.
5: All right, guys, have a good one.
3: Not while you're driving, though. Don't read it while you're driving.
0: Speaking of TV, comedian Joe Coy dropped a comedy special yesterday. I watched the whole thing. It's really funny. The guy is a fantastic comedian.
3: On Netflix?
0: On Netflix, yeah. Also, what else did I watch? It came out yesterday. Slow Horses, new episode season 5 came out yesterday. And I was telling Kyle, the other day I was talking about this show on Apple TV called, what's it called? Last Scene. Where it's about a little girl that goes missing. And I was like, oh, it doesn't look fair. I watched the first episode and then they did a preview for the upcoming season. I didn't think it looked good. But I ended up watching the second episode and I'm doing a 180. It's fantastic.
3: Oh, really?
0: And then I saw a thing on Instagram afterwards that said, right now, it's got the world captivated. It's a thriller that has the world captivated. But there's only two episodes.
3: Sure, because I get it
0: because the second episode, I was like, whoa, I need the third episode now. Third episode comes out today. Oh. So does Ted Lasso. So does the season finale of Jack Reacher comes out today. And then, if you remember the first four seasons of Jack Reacher, he's got his partner, Neagley.
1: Yeah.
0: You remember Neagley?
1: Oh, yeah, Neely.
0: Neely.
1: They have a spinoff show of her, right?
0: It drops today, and they're dropping everything today. Like all eight episodes today.
1: Oh, that's nice. I like this new show. Last scene, I watched 20 minutes of the first episode and I already like it. But it's like kind of annoying that I'm going to have to remember to watch it every week because I'm already, I think, five shows behind on Ted Lasso.
0: Oh, yeah, you're a lot behind on Ted Lasso.
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1: Peyton, what's the vibe for horoscopes today?
2: I'm telling you what your zodiac sign's specific guilty pleasure is. If it's your birthday today, you are a Virgo. You share a birthday with Patrick Mahomes and Slater, who was just here earlier this week. And then also my dad, so you're really cool if it's your birthday today.
1: Slater was here?
2: Yeah.
1: Mario Lopez?
2: No, Slater, like the singer?
1: Slayer.
2: Slater.
1: Oh, I only know Slater.
2: I know Slater. I
3: don't think Slayer's touring.
1: I know Mario Lopez.
4: I don't either.
2: Oh, I'm disappointed. I need to put you guys on game later today. Let me remind you.
1: All right. So what do you got for Virgos? So this is my guilty pleasure. I'm a Virgo. Okay, what do you got?
2: So Virgos, you guys experiencing pure, like, bliss by completely clearing out your inboxes and, like, completely clearing out your space and giving yourself a hard reset is your guilty pleasure. And it's something that's your guilty pleasure because you don't really do it very often. So when it is happening, it's like, what is my life? It's a whole new world over here.
1: That's a good one because my emails are usually at 100, 200,000.
3: And this, oh my God.
1: And this friend of mine who cannot handle that, Kevin Rowe from Learn to Row, he grabbed my phone. He was like, let me see your emails. And it was only at 3,000. And I felt so good.
3: Although he's probably like itching. He's probably can't stand it.
1: He can't handle it. But I was like, hey, man, I'm at 3,000. 3,000 unanswered emails. That's pretty good. Yeah. I felt really good. All right. Mary Kay, good morning, Mary Kay.
5: Hi, good morning, everyone.
1: What's your sign?
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0: is going to a coffee shop or mm-hmm. somewhere like fancy or foofy, whatever floats your boat. 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
1: Cinema.
0: Whether that's acoustic, whether that's pop, whether that's literally whatever genre you're getting into. And then you'll like completely transport yourself and act like you're them.
1: Yeah, because the music that they play in the place is not good enough, first of all. So I have to have my own.
0: Exactly.
1: Yeah, that's true.
2: Wrap up with Leos.
0: Yeah, us Leos, our guilty pleasure is putting on a full over-the-top outfit and then doing a complete glam routine just to walk around the house. 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
2: All right, if your sign didn't get mentioned, you can go to our website. They're all up there posted at johnjanerich.com.

0: 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Hi, Julie, you're on the air.
1: Hi there. I heard you guys talking about crazy things that people have predicted.
0: Yeah, that came true.
1: Yes, that came true.
0: Yeah, what do you got?
1: Well, I was at a charity event with my parents, and I was with a couple that I'm somewhat acquainted with. So I introduced my parents to them, and my mom shook their hands. And then later, on the way home, my mom said, "Stay away from that man." When I shook his hand, I felt evil through my whole body, and that man was Bill Cosby.
2: Oh my God. Whoa.
0: But what year was this?
1: This was in, believe it or not, it was in the 80s.
0: Oh, wow. So the bad stuff wasn't even out yet.
3: Oh, yeah. That was another 20 years away.
2: Dang.
1: She did know, and she has since passed away. But I have always sort of felt like she was psychic, but she never talked about it.
3: Wow. What a trip.
1: Yeah. Yeah.
0: Well, Julie, thank you for sharing that story with us.
1: You bet. Have a great day.
0: That could lead us right into Stacks and Hacks.
3: Sure it could.
0: Yeah. Stacks and Hacks is all information, stacks of information, and then life hacks. Like right now, stay away from Bill Cosby. That's a good piece of information.
2: That's good advice.
0: Another bit of information I have here, which I thought was really interesting, and I think when I tell you guys this, you're going to be confused and go, what? Do you know there have been over 400 different flavors of Kit Kats?
2: What?
0: That's what I just said.
4: Yeah. 400 is a lot. I know that a lot of times that they do like the limited edition flavors that you can only get in a different country.
3: I mean, how could they
4: But 400 is a lot.
3: How could they come up with 400 flavors? That's
0: there have been over 400 different flavors of Kit Kats produced in Japan, yeah. Including pear, soybean, blueberry, cheesecake, green tea, and wasabi.
3: I mean, I would try a few of those.
4: Yeah, I've tried the green tea one before.
0: The word diarrhea. Mm-hmm. Comes from the Greek word that means flowing through.
2: Okay.
0: Did you know that Dr. Pepper was created to taste like the smell inside of a drugstore?
3: Oh, really?
2: Ew. Why would you want it to taste?
0: Maybe back in the day when they came up with it, that was a smell that made people happy.
3: Dr.
4: Pepper.
0: How many espresso shots do you think it would take to kill you?
4: Probably like 15.
0: 15?
4: Yeah.
0: Okay.
4: Yeah.
3: 20.
0: Kyle?
2: I'd say 35.
0: 179 espresso shots would be enough caffeine to kill you.
4: Oh, that's it?
2: That's a lot. Mm-hmm.
0: There's a new beauty trend going on right now among men. Among men. It's worldwide, and it's trimming their eyelashes for a more masculine look. Mm. Experts say it's risky because eyelashes are important to protecting your eyes from debris.
3: Mm-hmm. Yeah, I would be messing with that.
0: Mm-hmm.
2: Just leave them. Long lashes are great.
0: Okay, now this is very funny, by the way. This is so funny, especially when you see the picture. But I guess more than 8,000 people in Michigan applied for new driver's license.
3: Oh, yeah.
0: And they got their license in the mail, but it was this random black dude.
2: This is like a stock photo. Yeah,
5: what? I was excited. Like, oh, I'm about to finally get my license. I looked at my license and seen that this man was on here, and I automatically knew that it wasn't right.
6: I'm like, okay, maybe they're putting the Secretary of State on the licenses. But then I'm like, girl, the Secretary of State is not a black man. They could have sent out an email or anything.
5: I have no clue when I'm receiving my actual license.
0: I would love that to happen to me.
3: How many of them went out, did you say?
0: 8,000.
3: What? That's a lot.
2: That's a lot.
0: I would love to have a black man on my driver's license that says John J. Van Ness. And I go, it's me, man. Sorry. And then they move to reissue the real one. Then I have the fake one. There's a black guy on there. And I could always say it's me. That'd be so great. The paint company Sherwin-Williams. They just named their color of the year for 2027.
2: Oh, what is it?
4: Butter yellow.
0: Nope.
3: Mm. Oh, good guess. Is it hunter green?
0: Close.
3: Oh, it is?
0: It's called celery.
4: Oh.
0: Celery.
2: I don't think that, in my head, it's not a great color for your wall.
3: And by the way, did we put Sherwin-Williams into deciding what our color of the year is? Mm. I thought it was the Pantone people that did all that.
0: Consumer Reports ranked America's best grocery store rotisserie chickens,
3: Costco.
0: Judging them on texture, flavor, and appearance.
3: Costco, done.
0: Costco and Sam's Club fared well. ShopRite and Fresh Market did not. I don't know those two.
3: No, I don't know those two either.
0: So there you go. I'm a big fan of Safeway's rotisserie chicken. But anyway, what do you got for life hacks, Rich?
3: Well, you know, your resume may have to impress a computer now before it ever impresses a person. So when you're applying for a job, there's like all these AI things you have to jump through. In fact, my son Joe was telling me that like the last 10 interviews, only like two of them were people. A lot of them were AI interviews. And he's like, you can't crush it with AI. 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

0: 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It's John Jane Rich.
1: How to tell a couple has a truly happy marriage.
0: The website I go to every once in a while called yourtango.com, and they did all this research on it. So I have, this is how you can tell. I mean, I'm just go over with you. Number one, how to tell a couple has a truly happy marriage. A cozy space for having deep conversations, right? The happiest of couples love having deep talks with each other about all sorts of things. They may not always want to do it intentionally, but they often have a space in their home that becomes their designated space to sit down and share the details of their work days or fill each other in with gossip about family and friends. When something goes wrong, they need to brainstorm through the problem together, and it's just one place in their house. Peyton, do you have that?
2: I feel like that's just like our bedroom. That's just pillow talk. Yeah.
0: It's interesting for you because you live with your grandmother and your parents.
2: Exactly. So we have no space to ourselves, yeah. Which is why our bedroom is literally our safe space. So that's what I would say.
0: Do you have that, Kyle?
3: I don't think there's like a designated spot. We'll find ourselves in conversation in the kitchen, on the couch, wherever.
0: Not where you have sex.
3: No, John Jay. Not that.
0: Photos of themselves and their family. Having framed photos on display around your home can make us truly happy, especially when they center around warm, nostalgic memories. These pictures are reminders of the love we share with the people in our lives, even when it's easy to get caught up in everyday demands and obligations. The happiest couples are proud of their relationship and probably talk a lot about it, but they also broadcast happy memories of each other at home. They're proud, love to love out loud, even if it's just the two of them. So that's important.
4: Yeah, that's good.
0: Photos of themselves and their family. A shared calendar. Instead of being completely on different pages, or even worse, being secretive about where they're spending their time, happy couples often share calendars. A calendar may seem purely logistical, but it's very important to a marriage to have shared calendars.
2: 100%. I will say that is one thing as like a newlywed that Kadeem and I implemented right after we got married. And it's like, it takes away any of the extra stress. Like, You know what I mean? It's like, if I don't know where you're at, I'm just going to check the calendar. I know where you're at.
3: Just check the calendar.
0: The signs of a happy couple. Equipment or supplies for a shared hobby. Lots of people like to say opposites attract, and sometimes that's true. But it's far more common for successful couples to share the same interests and hobbies than for them not to. If you visit a couple's house and you see there's mountain bikes parked on the side or hiking shoes placed waiting for their next adventure, that's a good sign you're in the presence of a happy couple.
4: That's cool.
2: Yeah.
0: Separate spaces. I think this is very important. While it might sound counterintuitive in a close relationship, having space for yourself at home can actually deepen your connection. If you feel like your entire life and sense of self revolve around your relationship, the relationship itself sometimes becomes a point of anxiety rather than a safe space. Some of the healthiest couples have their own space.
4: Yeah, I got a whole basement.
0: Yeah.
2: Your man cave.
4: It's an underground man cave.
0: A dedicated place for their phones when they're not being used. Too much screen time and distraction notifications from your phones can slowly chip away at the relationship over time. Yeah, that's a big deal. Sometimes I'll be like, if I'm talking to her and she's on her phone, I just stop talking. And I said, I'll just wait for you to put your phone down. Because I've already learned.
4: Do you make the noise, the John Jay noise?
0: No, I've already learned that we'll have a conversation. If she's on her phone, whatever I'm saying doesn't make sense.
4: It's not connecting.
0: Making plans to whatever it is. You know, even if it's something that just happened 5 minutes ago, she doesn't get it. Decorative touches that blend each of their personal styles. When you share a home with someone, you also have to share the vibe. So it's ideal to make it safe, enjoyable space for both people, right? That means letting their partner take the reins and make some decorating decisions, which is not in my home. I have no say.
4: That's probably a good idea.
2: You do too have a say. We literally went with you couch shopping. You had to pick out the couch.
0: She had to approve the couch. This is true. That is true. But she took down all my Star Wars posters.
3: Yeah, I'm like, Scott can do whatever he wants in the garage.

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1: All right, Rich, what do you got? Well, today's national what?
2: Well, it is National Bratwurst Day. It is National Rum Day. It is National Roller Coaster Day. And it is National Tell a Joke Day. Here, I'll start. Mm-hmm. Why did the Scarecrow get a raise?
1: Because 687. No, I'm just kidding. No. Why?
2: Because he was outstanding in his field. National Tell a Joke Day.
1: National Tell a Joke Day. I love it. Hey, TJ, you got a joke?
3: Yes, I do.
1: All right, it's National Tell a Joke Day, TJ. Let's see what you got.
3: So, what do you call a snake that studies past events?
2: Don't know what.
3: A historian.
4: Historian.
1: That's cute. That's cute, TJ.
5: Like it too.
1: I got one for you, TJ. When life gives you melons, you might be dyslexic.
3: That's a good one.
1: Hold on, TJ.
3: That's a good one.
1: You know, the rotation of the
6: melons
1: earth.
6: Melons and lemons are spelt in English.
1: The rotation of the earth really makes my day. I like TJ.
4: He's a good, TJ's into it. He likes
1: two TJ. Wi-Fi engineers got married. The reception was fantastic.
3: Oh, my God.
1: TJ.
3: Oh, my gosh.
1: Oh, man. What did one DNA say to the other DNA?
2: What?
1: Do these jeans make me look fat?
3: That's a good science one.
1: TJ, have a great day. Thanks for listening, man.
3: You do the same, guys.
1: Eric, it's National Tell a Joke Day. What do you got?
3: What did Mike Tyson tell Chris Hemsworth after their workout?
4: What did he say?
3: You're going to be Thor in the morning.
1: he's got a speech impediment. Thor, you're going to be Thor in the morning.
2: That's funny on so many levels.
1: Oh, man. You know, I'm afraid of elevators, so I take steps to avoid them. That's good, Eric. Thanks for calling in, man.
3: No problem. Thank you.
1: National Tell a Joke Day. You got any, Kyle?
4: Yes.
1: You do?
4: Why can't you hear a pterodactyl in the bathroom?
2: Why?
4: Because the P is silent. Pterodactyl. Spelling jokes.
1: Oh, man.
2: I actually have a really good joke about time travel, but you didn't like it.
1: That's stupid. That's great. That's really good. What do you got, Nick?
7: Do you guys know the difference between a hippo and a Zippo?
2: No, what?
7: So a hippo, you know, is a big animal, huge tusks, lives in the water just as fast on the land as it is in the sea.
2: Uh-huh.
7: And a Zippo is a little lighter.
2: A little lighter.
1: Kyle, do you know the difference between toilet paper and a shower curtain?
4: What is it?
1: Do you know the difference?
4: I don't. I mean, I know the actual difference.
1: Well,
4: but
1: it's a joke, so you're supposed to play along.
4: I know.
1: You're killing the joke.
4: Yeah, no, I'm not.
1: Yeah, you are.
4: I said, what is it?
1: Right. Well, so you're the one. Do you know the difference between toilet paper and a shower curtain? And you say, no, I don't. So you're the one, meaning you're the one wiping your ass with the shower curtain. But if you say, yes, I know the difference, then it kills the joke. So you've got to, give Colin a joke listening test.
4: I said, what is it?
1: You know, I'm skeptical of anyone who tells me they do yoga every day.
2: Mm-hmm.
1: That's a bit of a stretch. Hey, how does a computer get drunk?
4: How?
1: It takes screenshots.
4: Oh.
1: I used to be a people person until people ruined it for me.
4: Mm.
1: Anyway.
6: There's a little bit of truth to all those jokes.
2: Yeah, that one is just a statement, I feel like.
1: National Tell a Joke Day. So feel free to call in and jump in and tell us jokes. You got any more, Rich?
2: I have a construction joke, but I'm still working on it.
1: 6:30, by the way, is the best time on a clock, hands down. The man who invented Velcro died.
2: Mm?
1: Rip.
6: What do you call a Gen Z farmer?
2: What?
6: A crop top.
2: I'm reading this book.
6: Thanks, Kyle. Thanks. I appreciated that.
2: This book, Peyton. It's about anti-gravity. It's impossible to put down.
4: Because it's a grill.
1: The man who invented...
6: Just kidding. That was funny. I was just trying to make you feel how I felt.
1: The man who invented knock-knock jokes should get a Nobel Prize.
2: Nobel.
4: Oh, yes.
1: I can't believe I got fired from the calendar factory. All I did was take a day off. Oh, man. Oh, anyway, National Tell-A-Joke Day. We'll sprinkle them in throughout the show. It's John Dane Rich.
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1: All right, it's time for War of the Roses. McKenna, you think someone's cheating on you. What's your story?
2: So, yeah, I asked my boyfriend to unfollow this girl on Instagram last week, and he straight up would not do it. He said to me, like, that's my cousin, and okay, because no the hell it's not. that account is actually mine, and I've had this fake Instagram since literally high school, and I use just some, like, random models, pictures, and to be honest, I actually forgot about it for years. But a few months ago, my boyfriend was acting super shady, so I got curious and was like, let me follow him and see what happens. And of course, he followed her back. And he started liking a couple of the pictures, and I was like, oh, okay, noted, got that. But recently, he's been swiping up on stories with heart eyes and, like, being super flirty.
3: Ew.
2: And so now I'm, like, super suspicious, right? Like, I want to know if he's just being a slime ball online or if he would actually take it further. Like, is he going to try to talk to her? Like, what the deal is?
4: Wow. Boy, it's like you're setting him up for failure, and he's taking the bait every single time.
3: Or she's putting him to the test, and he's failing.
4: I mean,
5: I like that angle.
4: Now we're the final round with the flowers, right? This is the last, like, well, I got to send him to somebody. I don't know her address.
5: Mm-hmm.
4: She's just beautiful and online. So
1: he's not going to send him to somebody he's not communicating with.
5: Yeah, no.
1: I mean, you would know if he's communicating with the person. So, I mean, it doesn't mean there's not another person that he's going to send him to. But I can't see him sending them to his fake cousin, your Finsta account. But still, either way, you've got vibes. So,
4: and he's lying to you.
1: What's your boyfriend's name?
2: His name is Jack.
1: The only thing, you say he's lying to you, but maybe he thinks... Oh, you specifically said unfollow this one account.
4: That's my cousin.
1: Right. Okay, so it's not like,
4: he's totally lying.
3: Absolutely not.
1: He'd be like, he got it wrong. He got the wrong account. Maybe he's following his cousin. All right, we're going to call Jack. We're going to see who he sends flowers to. War of the Roses continues next with Jajay and Rich.

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1: All right, we're in the middle of War of the Roses. You got McKenna. She thinks her boyfriend Jack is cheating on her because of suspicious behavior. Some of that is on Instagram. She has a fake Instagram account, and he followed it. She said, I want you to stop following this account. He said, it's my cousin. It's not her cousin. It's not his cousin. It's her. She posts a bunch of sexy pictures on there that are fake, right, McKenna? They're not you. They're fake pictures.
2: Right. Yeah, no, they're not me. They're just of some random super hot girl.
1: That is so crazy. All right. We'll get him on the phone and see who he sends flowers to, McKenna. Hang tight.
2: Thank you.
3: Hello?
4: Good morning. Is Jack available?
3: Who is this?
4: My name is Charlie. I'm with a new company. We're called J&R Flowers, and this deal is really just for you, so I had to make sure it was really you. We have this really cool social media campaign where you've been chosen to be one of our micro-influencers, and here's why this is super cool for you, Jack. You

0: Nah, not right now.
1: That's very sad.
2: Oh, bullshit, Jack. Are you serious right now?
0: What the f***? What's going on?
2: So apparently you can't think of one person to send flowers to, but you've got plenty of girls to send heart eyes to on Instagram. I call John Jay and Rich because you're a piece of
0: Wait. What are you even talking about?
2: Oh, okay. So fine. Let's talk about your cousin. Who is she exactly?
0: What cousin? What the f*** are you talking about?
2: The girl that I asked you to unfollow last week, you told me that she was your cousin. What's your cousin's name, Jack?
0: I told you. She's like my cousin.
3: On
0: my mom's side.
2: So what is her name?
0: Look, why are you interrogating me right now? You don't even know her. This makes no sense.
2: Apparently you don't know her either. Because where does she live?
0: Look, I don't know. She moves around. We're not like close, you know?
2: Interesting. But you're close enough to be sliding up on her story with hard eyes? That is so gross.
0: Oh my God. It's Instagram. I'm not doing anything. You're making this into something it's not.
2: Jack, she's not your cousin.
0: Yes, she is.
2: No, she's not. Because it's me. The account is me.
3: He's like, we're cousins?
0: Wait, what? No, it's not. You're lying.
2: Oh, I'm lying? Okay, well, you know what? Check your DMs, you idiot.
4: Like, are you DMing something right now? By the way, you're on the air. That's why she called us. But
1: oh, did he see you saw it?
3: That really says it all.
1: Yeah.
5: Wait.
1: Yeah.
5: Did you just DM him or something? Like, what'd you say?
2: Yeah, I just messaged him from that account. Every picture you liked, every story you reacted to, every little heart eye emoji, that was me.
0: McKenna, okay, but look, I never actually, like, did anything. I mean...
2: Yeah, you know what? Don't even f***ing do this, because this is cheating, and I don't care if you physically did anything or not. That's not the point. You thought she was real, and you thought she was some, like, hot girl giving you attention. You flirted with her, and then when your actual girlfriend asked you about her, you looked me in my face, and you lied to me and said she was your cousin. You are not slick. You're just a piece of shit, and I am so f***ing done with you.
3: What about not sending you flowers when they're free?
5: Right, no one special in your life?
2: Yeah, let's go ahead and add that to the whole shit as well. Like, you don't know anybody who you would like to impress. Be for real.
0: McKenna, how are you going to entrap somebody? This is, like, insane. I didn't do anything.
2: You f***ing lied to me. You said that this girl was your cousin this whole time, and... You couldn't tell me her name. You don't know where she lives. Now all of a sudden you all aren't like close, but you're liking everything and being such a slime ball.
4: You know, what's interesting is that you're lying about the cousin, and it's like you really don't have a reason to lie because it's not like anything's happened.
1: Right.
4: I mean, you know, you're being stupid.
1: But the fact that you lied makes it feel more slimy, like there is something else.
4: To me, the worst part is he had no one to send flowers to. Like, when you got a girlfriend, like,
1: that's pretty bad.
4: That hurts.
3: They're free. Yeah. You didn't have to pay for anything.
4: Like, hey, you know, and I think Kyle even said a few different times, like, hey, you get these are free. Nope, got nobody. Like, that's bad, Jack.
0: Whatever, man.
4: Okay, so McKenna, you're done with him, right? You're done.
2: Oh, I'm so done.
4: All right.
2: We are completely done.
4: All right. Well, you guys, that's War of the Roses with John Jane Rich.
6: Most people think child abuse is a bad parent problem.
7: Actually, the root causes may be different than you think.
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1: Right, I got to play this for you. Part of this to me was very funny. There's a family cat that got thrown away inside of an old couch by mistake.
2: Okay.
1: It has been rescued.
2: Okay.
1: It was in a landfill. So the couch gets thrown away and they go toss it in the dump, right? So now the owners and a bunch of people that work there are looking for the cat. And this just made me, the way they were calling for the cat made me chortle.
3: For a couple of days, I walked around the neighborhood holding a bag of treats going, Mike, Mike, Mike, Mike, Mike, and having a sinking feeling that, the cat was in the couch. When
1: that made me laugh.
2: Mike, Mike, Mike, Mike, Mike, Mike.
1: Anyway,
2: I'm glad they found Mike. Mike
3: here, that's going to be crushed and going to go to the landfill. So you know, it was so close to being a tragedy.
4: Sure enough, there was a cat on the edge of the pit. Below the pit is about 15 feet to the asphalt, and above that is about 4 feet. It took us about 10 minutes to get the cat down.
3: Just an amazingly happy ending, and I'm so thankful to everyone who played a part in it.
5: Mike's going to be a little paranoid back at the house, don't you think? Cats are smart. Right? They remember that stuff.
1: The dance teacher's going viral right now because of Gen Alpha students. This is so funny. Do you know the deal is going on with Gen Alpha and passing gas?
2: No.
1: So apparently Gen Alpha has no problem tooting.
2: Oh, that's funny, because didn't we just had that teacher go viral for creating the fart corner in that classroom. Right.
6: They have no shame.
1: This dance teacher talked about how Gen Alpha students constantly fart with no fear.
7: Gen Alpha's biggest accomplishment has been that they normalize farting. It's not embarrassing to fart anymore. I teach dance to elementary age kids through seniors in high school, and they just rip so much to the point that they know what each other's farts smell like. They're just like, oh, ha, ha, ha. When we were growing up, it was traumatizing if you accidentally farted. Everyone would remember who ripped by accident in class. Therapy for like 15 years.
5: So, she's not wrong.
7: Job to Gen Alpha, because nothing's ever that deep. Everybody farts.
6: See, I'm like, good job to Gen Alpha. But then again, like, I coach high school girls basketball and they fart all the time too. And I'm like, down and back, we are ladies. Say excuse me.
2: Okay. So, don't send this generation back.
6: Don't do that.
1: I feel like I was Gen Alpha before Gen Alpha. Because when I had to go in school, we couldn't wait to do it.
6: Yeah.
1: You know, we get each other.
6: And I mean, Junji, you have no shame in tooting either.
1: I do not.
6: And I side

0: 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Alice 95.5.
1: Hi, Vicky. Good morning. You're on the air. How are you? Thanks for holding.
2: Hi. Good morning. I'm good. How are you?
1: Good. What's going on?
2: Well, so I've been dating this guy about 8 months now, and I am at his apartment constantly, but he has this roommate named Sam who I've literally never met because apparently he works nights or fine, whatever, something. But then last week, I'm over there alone, and this, like, drop-dead gorgeous woman walks in, looks at me sitting on the couch, and goes, oh, you must be the girlfriend. Guys, Sam is Samantha.
1: Mm-hmm.
2: I did not know that. And Samantha is not just his roommate. Samantha is his ex-wife.
3: Absolutely not.
4: There's a couple of levels of layers.
1: Okay.
2: Yeah. So they got divorced 3 years ago, but I guess they couldn't, like, afford to get, like, a place on their own, so they decided to just, like, I guess, like, stay roommates. I don't know. They have, like, separate bedrooms, allegedly separate lives, and no hooking up or whatever. He says, like, they're basically brother and sister now, which to me makes me feel, like, worse, actually, somehow. I don't know. It's weird. But here's the crazy part. She was actually, like, so nice to me, and I don't know. He said he didn't tell me because he said it would make it worse, but, like, baby, listen, like, you live with your former wife. Like, it came weird, okay? Like,
1: right.
2: Hello. Like, I'm going to make it weird. I don't think I can make it weirder than this.
4: That's right. She said it right. It came weird.
2: Yeah. It did. It did. And I really do love him, but I don't know, like, am I supposed to just, like, trust that this is, like, genuinely platonic? Like,
1: boy,
2: for real?
4: I mean, they just introduced a whole lot of baggage into your world.
3: I would feel like Sam, aka Samantha's reaction when I walk in, like, oh, you're the girlfriend. Like, to me, it would be like, give me a little bit more peace of mind, because if she came in and was like, who are you? You know, then I would probably be like, okay. Maybe.
5: But, like,
2: that's a good point.
5: Yes. Yes, totally. But it's kind of like, is it a little condescending? Oh, you're the girlfriend.
3: Right.
5: I guess it depends how she said it.
1: Well, you said something that I have to follow up on. So you said, I love him. Like, do you really love him?
2: I do.
1: Okay.
2: I really do. Like, he's pretty special, but I mean, this is a lot to take in that I was not expecting.
1: Okay. So you love him, but now you find out that his roommate is his beautiful ex-wife. Is that a deal breaker? Or can you live with it?
2: I mean, it would have been nice to know that Sam was Samantha and his ex-wife. And, you know, that's 8 months, long time to know that stuff. I don't think it's a deal breaker, but I don't think I feel very comfortable with it.
1: You know what you just reminded me of? You just gave me an idea of, like, if we were to make this a segment, we've got, like, Kanye tickets online.
4: Yeah.
1: Like, the way she just said, it would have been nice to know.
4: There you go. That's what we call it.
1: It would have been nice to know.
4: Before I got too involved with this person.
1: It would have been nice to know.
4: Yeah, here's what I think is the win, that you said she was beautiful, too. That means that...
2: Oh, my God. So, like, I'm talking, like, she could be on the cover of a magazine. Like,
4: she has good taste.
1: He chose you.
2: Okay, I'll take that.
4: Because he chose you.
2: That's nice.
4: Is the new version. I think that's great, too. All these are okay.
1: Would have been nice to know.
2: That definitely makes me feel a lot better. Thank you for that. I didn't think of that. I was like, oh, my God, she's so pretty. Why is he with me?
1: I see you, like, sitting on the bed. You're sitting on the edge of the bed talking to him, and there's this beautiful woman out in the living room, and you're like, you know, yeah, I know she's great. Would have been nice to know that you that's your ex-wife. Yeah. I'm fine.
2: It would have been nice.
4: When you call into our show, make sure you use that phrase just like this.
1: Would have been nice to know.
4: When you describe it.
1: Vicky, thanks for calling in.
2: Thank you. Thanks so much. I feel a lot better now. Thanks, guys.
1: We got Kanye tickets on the line. Tell us that. Like, what? You're in a relationship and a bomb is dropped. Would have been nice to know. Would have been nice to know. Jessica, we want to hear from you. We got Kanye West tickets on the line. What's your story?
6: So I found out that my boyfriend's mom is in a group chat with all of her sisters. So, like, his aunts and, like, all the girls in the family, where they rate all my outfits and discuss, like, whether I'm wife material. Like, it's real weird, but I'll tell you, the way I found out is my boyfriend is also in the group chat. Isn't that fun?
5: Mm. Is he participating? He's also rating your outfits to see if you're marriage material?
6: No.
3: Okay, good. He's just like a fly on the wall. He's like hearting the aunts that he agrees with.
5: They're like, we just put you on here so you know.
6: But still.
4: How are you doing so far in the ratings? Do they like your outfits?
6: I mean, I'm just like averaging a 3 out of 5, I think.
4: It's not bad.
5: Oh,
4: it's not
5: that's
4: bad.
5: Not great.
1: So what would have been nice to know doesn't fit here, does it? Would have been nice to know. Like, he's not going to go like, hey, I'm going to take you out to dinner. Yeah. By the way, from now on, my whole family's going to rate your outfits.
5: All right. Yeah,
1: they're not going to say that.
5: It is a bomb.
3: They're not going to say, but that is, one that is dropped.
5: Yeah.
4: But, I mean, they are rating her to see if
6: so
4: she's
6: it is weird.
4: Wifey material. Right? It's not
6: so
4: just
5: this
4: outfits.
5: One's kind of like, not nice to know.
1: Is it a deal breaker or can you live with it?
6: I don't know.
1: Hmm. Well, we're going to need you to make a decision.
5: We're debating.
1: Do they like your outfits? Are you marriage material? So what's the result?
4: She said 3 out of 5.
6: I just think it's weird for them to be talking about me.
1: You think that you're going to be dating somebody and the family's not going to talk about you? They have to. That's what you do.
6: Okay, but it's like so, is overt the right word? Like, it's just so out in the open like that. It's so, I don't know. It's weird to see it in writing.
4: Well, then maybe you need to get together with your uncles and find out if this guy's husband material and start rating his outfits.
5: I love it. Yes.
6: That is so creepy. I love it.
1: All right, Jessica, thanks for calling in.
6: Thanks.
1: 877-937-1047. You're in a relationship, okay? A month, a year, 10 years. You found something out. Would have been nice to know beforehand. What was the bomb that was dropped? More of your calls next with John Jay and Rich.
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0: Heart of the Beast is the must-see adventure of the year. 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
1: I'll get you home.
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1: It would have been nice to know.
2: It would have been nice to know.
1: Before you got in this relationship, like a bomb was dropped on you. Sarah.
3: Good morning.
1: Good morning. We got some Kanye tickets for this, Sarah. What's your story?
3: So it would have been nice to know that my ex had spent time in prison for illegitimate enterprises and conspiracies before he manipulated me into his schemes.
4: That would have been nice to know. It would have been nice. Hold on. Hold on. My microphone's not working. That would have been nice to know.
1: It would have been nice to know. He manipulated you. So you got, he got you in the stuff that got him in trouble?
3: He did.
1: Like, what'd you do?
3: He had all kinds of fake businesses. So he presented himself as like this legitimate businessman, and he had all of these businesses, and he sold cars, and he did all this stuff. So I was helping him do all of his books, do all of the stuff. Come to find out, he's just taking all this money from people and slipping it into other things and never fulfilling his responsibilities with everybody else. Wow. So they would call me and be like, hey, I bought this from him. And I'm like, I have no idea what is going on.
1: Okay, so you were working for him legitimately, but he was doing bad things.
3: Right. I don't know if working is the right word because I never got anything out of it.
1: All right.
2: I guess neither did the customers. But right. I mean, if he'd worked that hard on that, he could have just been a legit businessman and done fine. Sounds like he was hustling.
3: Right. But then he gave me a fake name. Everything was fake. So I didn't know this until like 10 months later when I started snooping around and I was like, wait a minute.
1: Okay, wait a second.
3: You're not who you say you are.
1: For 10 months, you called him a different name than his real name. He gave you.
3: Yes. Yes.
1: So what was the name you were calling him?
3: Michael.
1: And what's his real name?
3: Charles.
4: Wow.
2: did he say, you said he gave you a fake name? What was your fake name?
3: Well, when I would talk to the people, he would always tell them, your name is Megan. And I was like, well, that's weird, but okay.
1: Okay, Sarah, hold on a line. That's a good one.
4: That's crazy.
1: Ariel, what's a relationship bomb, by the way? What's a relationship bomb that happened to you? It would have been nice to know.
5: Good morning. It would have been nice to know. I was married, and it didn't work out, and I was separated. And right at the beginning of our separation, so we share a child together, and right at the beginning of our separation, obviously he moved out, and I was trying to coordinate, like, hey, we need to coordinate picking up and dropping off of like our son. And he's like, oh, by the way, I moved to Hawaii. I was like, that would be nice to know.
4: He just packed up and
6: it's
4: left.
6: It's going to be hard to pick up the kids on a Wednesday.
4: Just trying to co-parent.
1: Okay. Wow.
4: No, you moved to a whole different state.
5: He wanted your 50-50 custody from Hawaii and Arizona. I'm like, yeah, that doesn't really work.
4: That's a banana.
1: Okay, that's a good one, Ariel. Brittany was like, whoa, I got the best one ever. What do you got, Brittany?
7: Okay, so I fell in love with a guy, and we had a great romance, and he had 4 kids from a previous relationship, his ex-wife, and I was super involved in their life, and, I mean, we had them 4 to 5 days a week in our home. Everything was great. Me and the ex-wife got along great, everything. Right before our wedding, I was looking at some paperwork inside our house while he was at work, and I found 5 social security numbers, not 4. So it would have been nice to know you had another child out there. And it turns out that child lived right down the street from where we were at.
6: What?
7: And he just, but then it gets worse. So we obviously went in our separate ways. And, you know, we called the wedding off and everything else. Well, I thought later on in life, like 10 years now, that maybe I missed out on something that could have been great. And maybe that was just this one thing that was bad. So I actually looked him up and found him. And we got, like, talking and everything. And we went out to dinner and started kind of dating again. So 6 months into us dating again, he's like, by the way, I need to tell you something. And I'm like, oh, it's not going to be as bad as me finding a social security number, is it? And I was kind of joking. And he was like, oh, yeah, about that. And I was like, you've got to be kidding me. He's like, so I didn't exactly have another kid. I actually had 2 other kids. So at the same time that his ex-wife was pregnant with their first child, he had 2 other women pregnant too. So So his first child, he had three women pregnant at the same time. So he actually not only had another daughter that I didn't know, he had a son that I didn't know either.
1: Okay, was that a deal breaker? Did you stay with him?
7: Oh my gosh. He lied to me the first time, and you think we getting back together, this would be something you tell me right at the beginning. But he waited another 6 months to tell me there's another kid out there.
1: I think he was probably trying to get you pregnant too. Did it not work? Did you have a kid with him?
7: No, I don't have any kids with them.
6: Oh, so, wow. Touched a bullet.
1: Sounds like that's what he's trying to do.
7: No, he went with me. I had cancer at the time when we got together. And I thought when I had it, because I couldn't have any kids, that what a great dad he was. He was so good with his kids. I mean,
6: got a lot of experience.
7: I mean, top notch. Yeah, exactly. Top-notch father. And that's one of the things that made me fall in love with him. And then not only that, but I was just, these kids are just amazing. You know, they just love their dad and everything. But to find out that he got to play, he played, I'll deal with these kids, but I won't deal with these kids. You know what I'm saying? Mm-hmm. That's not right. You don't get to pick and choose.
1: Yeah, sometimes the kids get annoyed.
6: We all have our favorites.
4: They're terrible.
7: That's true. One of the kids lived like two miles away from us, and we never saw her. That's what was bad about it.
1: Okay, Brittany, that's a good one. Hold on a second. Okay, we got to give some Kanye tickets away. Who would you give them to?
6: Well, you got Sarah there.
1: What was Sarah's story?
4: That was good, the prison scammer.
0: Oh, come on. That's so good.
1: Sarah, I forgot. Are you the prison scammer?
8: Yes, sir.
1: Oh, okay.
6: Or Megan, you could call it whatever you want.
1: Oh, yeah.
4: That's too good.
1: Sarah, you want to go see Kanye West?
8: I sure do.
1: You got it.

0: Hi, Samantha.
1: Oh my gosh, I have to win these tickets. I have to win these tickets. Let's go, let's go.
0: Okay, I'm assuming that means you are a Harry Styles fan.
1: Well, I am a big fan, but my daughter's an even bigger fan. So okay. I will be the best mom of the year.
0: We're going to play Netflix number one.

0: Widow's Bay absolutely destroyed at the Emmys this week, setting a new record for comedy series with how many Emmys they won. So, Jonte, how many Emmys did they win? Multiple choice, don't worry. 10, 12, or 14?
1: Wow, it's funny because I was going to say 9. 10, 12, or 14. I'm going to say 10.
0: Incorrect. It was actually 14.
2: Dang. Wow.
0: 14.
3: Record breaking.
0: Yeah. Broke the single year comedy record of 13 set by the studio last year. So maybe next year someone will win 15. Who knows? Sorry, not on the board yet, but you will be able to redeem yourself in round two, Jonte. Rich, Emmy ratings actually dropped to about 6.7 million viewers this year. They were going head to head with Monday Night Football. That probably had a little something to do with it. Which of these people, though, Rich, had the highest rated Emmys telecast since 1988? Ellen DeGeneres, Conan O'Brien, or Gary Shandling?
2: Ooh, okay. So I'm going to say, just based on the ones that I remember, the one we talked about the most is Ellen DeGeneres. That's my final answer.
0: Kind of what I thought too, but apparently it was Gary Shandling. He hosted in 2000 and his Emmy got 21.8 million viewers,
1: you know,
0: compared to only 6.
1: If you do logic, it makes sense because in 2000, there were no apps. There weren't anywhere else to go.
2: I guess that's true.
1: So
2: that's
1: people had to watch 5 channels.
0: A lot less choices back in the day. Peyton, Dancing with the Stars had a very messy premiere last night. There was a voting glitch. They were running late. It was actually very messy. So, here's a Dancing with the Stars record. Which Disney star actually holds the record for most perfect scored dances in a single season with 9 perfect tens? Zendaya, Jordan Fisher, or Corbin Bleu?
3: Zendaya, A.
0: I thought you would say that, but you shouldn't.
1: Jordan Fisher.
0: Because the answer is Jordan Fisher.
1: Yeah, I remember.
0: Ian Lindsay Arnold scored 9 perfect dances.
3: Unfamiliar.
2: Oh, he's great. He was in the live-action Grease. Musical.
0: Okay, I think I see what's happening here, Samantha. Jonte, Rich, and Peyton really want you to get these Harry Styles tickets, so they're trying to make it a little easier for you to win. Okay, so it's your turn. Samantha, we are heading into Halloween season. Spooky season is almost here. So which movie holds the Guinness record for the highest grossing horror movie of all time worldwide? The Exorcist, It, or The Sixth Sense?
4: Oh, I'm
0: going
4: to say It.
0: And Samantha's the first one on the board.
1: All right,
0: Samantha. We're moving to round two. You are sitting pretty. You are the only one that has scored so far. Jonte, Tom Cruise is out promoting his new movie. So let's put his ridiculous career in perspective. Which Tom Cruise movie made more money worldwide than any other movie he's ever starred in? Which one was his best, most lucrative?
1: Multiple choice or no?
0: Nope. You got to get
1: Maverick,
0: this one on
1: Top
0: your
1: Gun.
0: Own. And you would be correct.
1: Yeah.
0: Jonte on the board now, tied with Samantha. Moving to you, Rich. American Idol announced they are officially leaving Hollywood and moving production to Georgia for season 25.
2: Oh, wow.
0: So let's settle an Idol debate. Which American Idol alum has sold the most albums in the United States? Kelly Clarkson, Carrie Underwood, or Jennifer Hudson?
2: Oh, wow. What a great looking question, Kyle. It's got to be between Kelly Clarkson and Carrie Underwood. And I'm going to go Carrie Underwood.
0: Correct. Oh, Rich is on the board. Congratulations for that. Now, also tied with Samantha, Peyton, this is your chance to redeem yourself. Netflix is about to drop its new monster, the Lizzie Borden story. It drops tomorrow. So when it comes to Netflix, which show is currently Netflix's number one most watched English language series of all time? Stranger Things, Wednesday, or Bridgerton?
3: Oh, gosh, you threw me off with the Bridgerton right there. I'm just going to trust my gut and say Stranger Things.
0: It's Wednesday.
3: What?
0: It's Wednesday.
3: Okay, Jenna Ortega.
0: I know. Huh. I know. Okay. Good try, though. Samantha, you just have to get this correct, and you will beat Jonte and Rich, and you do not have to sit in the queue today to get Harry Styles, because you will win those tickets. Are you ready?
4: I'm ready, but I need a multiple choice.
0: Okay. It is multiple choice, so you're in luck. People are going insane over the new $40 Starbucks Snoopy Cup. It's actually $39.95, to be specific. Some have already resold for as much as $2,000. So, here's the number one question. That's approximately how many times the original Starbucks price? 3, 4, or 5 times?
4: I'm going to say Five times
0: would be correct, which means Samantha's going to Harry Styles. Yeah. Yeah.
4: I'm so excited. Yes, thank you so much.
0: Yay.
1: You got it.
4: The best.
3: Good job.
1: Hold on the line.
4: Thank you.
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1: It's John Jane Rich. An article about everyday inconveniences is topical right now. So here are some everyday inconveniences that drive everyone crazy. Buying scissors only to realize you need another pair of scissors to open the package of scissors.
2: Yes, I know. Totally.
3: I don't like any, what do they call those, so blister funny. Packs? I don't like any of those. They're all impossible to open.
1: The 10 hot dogs, 8 buns dilemma. Mm-hmm. Yeah. One of life's greatest mysteries.
4: Why do they do that?
2: Why do industries not communicate? Because I personally, along those same lines, would like the baseball pant people to talk to the baseball belt people to have them actually fit through the loops.
3: Yes.
2: It's very frustrating.
1: That's what I'm talking about. Little inconvenience.
3: Here's another one. There's never a printer that works all the time. They all don't work. They're all junk. Printer people, make a printer that works.
1: Everyday inconveniences. A bag of chips that's mostly air. Damn you, shrinkflation. This is a big one. This is such a big one. And I bet you it's happened to everybody in here. It's happened to me many times. But the phone charger that you think is charging your phone, but it never was.
2: Yes.
1: You go grab it. It's like 5%. You're like, wait a minute. It's been charging for 4 hours. The grocery bag that rips on the driveway.
4: Oh, yeah.
1: Yeah. This is a big one, too. This has happened back then. Back when I used to not care what I ate. Trying to open Capri Sun.
3: You really got to be a ninja to be able to stab that just right, get that straw to poke.
1: Actually, this is a big one too. This is actually huge. Mismatched Tupperware lids and containers. You're looking for the rectangle lid, but you can only find the oval ones.
2: Yeah.
1: Losing the end of the tape, and then when you find it, it shreds in long, annoying pieces. Oh,
4: that's
1: yeah.
4: So annoying. Like the packing tape.
2: That's the worst.
1: Anyway, that was just a fun little thing I saw on BuzzFeed about everyday inconveniences. If you got one, you know, shoot us a text or call us at 877-937-1047. Minor everyday inconveniences.

0: 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Kelly, you got a joke?
1: Yes, I've got a joke.
0: What do you got?
1: Well, why couldn't Sally sit on the swing?
2: Why?
1: She had no arms. Knock, knock.
2: Who's there?
1: Not Sally.
3: Oh my gosh, Kelly.
0: Oh, my God.
2: That's terrible.
0: You know what, Kelly, in a couple weeks, you know, I have this other podcast called the John J. Van Ness Podcast, and I'm interviewing a woman that was born without arms, and she's a pilot.
3: Why don't you tell
0: her? I'm going to get you on to tell her that joke, see how she feels.
2: Good
1: God. Okay.
0: All right.
1: Jeez. Well, that'll be fun.
0: I don't think her name is Sally, though.
1: Hey, you know what? We could change it.
2: Kelly, don't feel bad. We encourage you.
1: Thank you.
0: All right, Kelly, thanks for sharing that joke. Thanks for listening. You're not going to believe this guy's in the news for doing something while driving. We're going to get into that. 877-937-1047. Want to know the strangest or craziest thing you've seen someone do while driving? And I'll explain that in a second. First, a woman on TikTok is warning parents about a pumpkin decoration. This decoration is called Jabberin Jack. Have you seen it yet?
3: I have not.
0: So it looks like a giant, normal-sized pumpkin, and you put it at your front door, and the kids come up to trick-or-treat. And then this is what it does. Well, listen, we'll talk.
4: Who wants to be wicked for one night? A kiss for you.

0: Would you like to scream all night? I'll fill you full of fright. Guide you in the darkest deeds. And spoil you with my roasted pumpkin seeds.
1: Thoughts?
2: Jabbering Jack sounds like a perv.
3: The heck?
1: Right?
2: Ew.
3: Yeah.
2: That's just the wrong kind of creepy for
3: Halloween.
2: And that's
3: for sale somewhere?
1: The company says it was meant to be humorous, but they're going to cut it from future versions. But it's weird how you would make it like that because, I mean, who comes to your door to trick-or-treat?
2: Kids.
1: So why are you doing this weird, perverted thing? Anyway.
2: Ew.
3: Yuck.
2: I don't like Jabbering Jack.
3: Yeah.
1: 22-year-old man in Florida crashed his truck on Sunday morning trying to put on underarm deodorant. So I thought, real quick, 877-937-1047. What's like the strangest thing you've seen someone do while driving? Because as soon as I read that story, I immediately thought, it was like I had a montage in my head of the things I've seen people do while driving. But nobody was hurt. The driver was not arrested, but he was cited for careless driving. And I'm trying to think, he was probably driving, right? I'm assuming he had his shirt on. So he probably lifted up his shirt, trying to hold the steering wheel, and then put the underarm deodorant, and then crash, right?
4: There used to be a guy that I would see at the same light, maybe three times in a row, that was using an electric razor. But I couldn't get a picture because we go to work at dark 30 in the morning. But he was using his electric razor. And I guess if you're doing that, you can feel where you've shaved. You don't have to really see it.
1: Well, I was going to say, I saw a guy shaving with an old school razor.
4: Oh,
1: like,
4: what?
1: At a red light.
2: Shaving cream?
1: Like shaving cream.
4: Oh.
1: He had shaving cream on his face and he was shaving at a red light.
2: Like a bowl of water in the front seat?
1: I don't know how he did. I could only see that the shaving cream here. I saw another guy at a red light.
4: It old school.
1: I saw another guy at a red light and he had drumsticks and he was drumming on the steering wheel. Right?
5: Getting his practice in.
1: I personally, and I've learned through my mistakes, tried to eat a burrito while driving.
2: That's
1: very
2: tough.
1: Difficult. Very difficult. I also tried to drink out of a blender while driving. That's very difficult.
4: That really obscures your vision, doesn't it?
1: When you root the blender?
4: The blender's pretty high.
1: You put the blender up, it covers up your up to your forehead.
5: You needed a straw.
2: Yeah. I've like fully changed. Like
1: clothes?
2: Yes.
4: Like, what do you mean fully?
2: I was like going from work to workout. So I had to change into like workout clothes from regular clothes.
1: So at what,
5: that's tight.
2: I know. Wait, at the leggings point, were tough.
1: At what point were you the most vulnerable? Like where were you?
2: Like on the freeway.
1: No, but I mean clothing wise. Were you naked?
2: Well, putting the sports bra on.
1: Okay, so what if you got pulled over right then and there?
2: That would have been terrible.
1: Because right then and there, because then you think about it, if you have your bra off and the cop's got the lights on, he's seen you do something now. So now he's got to come to the car with his hand on his weapon. Put your hands on the steering wheel, ma'am. Put your hands on the steering wheel. You're like topless, your hands on the steering wheel? What's that? What about you, Gus? Gus, what is the craziest thing you've seen while driving?
6: Hey, what's up, brother? So I was out on my motorcycle one day, and you know, like when you're on a bike, you're supposed to stay to like either one side or the other side of the lane. You're not supposed to ride in the middle. Mm-hmm. So I'm on the left side of the lane, and I'm just cruising, not really, you know, I'm in a mode. I'm just cruising, and this car that was behind me just kind of comes up and basically passes me at maybe like 2 or 3 miles an hour faster than me. And I noticed that she is just straight up reading a book. She's just reading a book, and she had no clue that she was passing me. Smashed on the. I like punched the window like sideways, and she like woke up from that, and then had the OS moment. You know what I mean? The craziest part about it was she had this cool contraption that was attached to her steering wheel that held her book for her.
4: I wonder what book
5: it was. It must have been really good for her to not be able to put that book back.
2: Or she was like really trying to catch up for book club.
5: Yeah. Or maybe she had like class. She had to really get it together. Right.
4: Why would you make something for a steering wheel to distract you from driving that much?
6: Thank you, Rich. Thank you. I was thinking the same thing. Like, who invented that thing that's... holds the book for you so you can read while you're driving.
4: I've seen the things that do laptops, but I believe you're supposed to be parked when you're doing you're using your car seat as an office.
1: All right, Gus, so one time I was driving in.
6: I'm just glad. I'm sorry, go ahead.
1: No, you go. You're just glad. I'm glad too.
6: I was going to say, I'm just glad that I paid attention to the rules of riding on the side of the lane, because if I was in the middle, she would have just went right into me.
2: Yeah.
1: I was driving into work one time and I got at a red light and the car, I parked behind the car, you know, stopped behind the car in front of me. Light turned green. I waited. I didn't want to honk. I waited. Light turned yellow. Light turned red. Light turned green. Car never moved. So I get out of my car And I walk over, and the person's head is on the steering wheel, right? Like this head on the steering wheel. And I was like, oh my God. And I nod, and they would go, oh, they go, oh, sorry, I just fell asleep.
5: Oh, they were sleeping.
2: Oh, thank God, they weren't
1: what
2: dead.
1: The hell?
5: I'm glad their foot stayed on the brake.
4: That's not the place for a nappy.
1: Gus, have a great day, man.
6: Can I say something else real quick? I'm sorry. You guys, before you were talking about shows that ended on a cliffhanger and then got canceled.
1: Yes.
6: Did you guys ever watch that show Messiah on Netflix?
1: Yeah, I saw season one where the guy might be Jesus.
4: And that got canceled?
6: And then all of a sudden, they're like, nah, we're not making a season two. Forget about it.
1: Yeah, because you couldn't tell if he was a fraud or not, right? That's how the whole season
6: went. Right. But then that last scene, if anybody's going to watch it, the last scene kind of was like, oh, look, he is. And then we're waiting for season two now.
1: You know what's funny is I told a friend of mine to watch that show, and he got so mad at me at the end because you didn't have an answer and there's no season two. Like, that's so funny that you brought that up.
4: Thank God the New Testament has better closure, Gus.
1: Thanks, Gus.
4: Check
6: all right,
4: it out.
6: Guys, have a good one.
4: Not while you're driving, though. Don't read it while you're driving.
1: Speaking of TV, comedian Joe Coy dropped a comedy special yesterday. I watched the whole thing. It's really funny. The guy is a fantastic comedian.
4: On Netflix?
1: On Netflix, yeah. Also, what else did I watch? It came out yesterday. Slow Horses, new episode season 5 came out yesterday. And I was telling Kyle, the other day I was talking about this show on Apple TV called, what's it called? Last Scene. Where it's about a little girl that goes missing. And I was like, oh, it doesn't look fair. I watched the first episode and then they did a preview for the upcoming season. I didn't think it looked good. But I ended up watching the second episode and I'm doing a 180. It's fantastic.
4: Oh, really?
1: And then I saw a thing on Instagram afterwards that said, right now, it's got the world captivated. It's a thriller that has the world captivated. But there's only two episodes.
4: Sure,
1: because I get
4: it
1: because the second episode, I was like, whoa, I need the third episode now. Third episode comes out today.
2: Oh.
1: So does Ted Lasso. So does the season finale of Jack Reacher comes out today. And then, if you remember the first four seasons of Jack Reacher, he's got his partner, Neely.
2: Yeah.
1: You remember Neely?
2: Oh, yeah, Neely.
1: Neely.
2: They have a spinoff show of her, right?
1: It drops today. And they're dropping everything today. Like all 8 episodes today.
2: Oh, that's nice. I like this new show. Last scene, I watched 20 minutes of the first episode and I already like it. But it's like kind of annoying that I'm going to have to remember to watch it every week because I'm already, I think, 5 shows behind on Ted Lasso.
1: Oh, yeah. You're a lot behind on Ted Lasso.
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1: All right, it's time for War of the Roses. McKenna, you think someone's cheating on you. What's your story?
2: So, yeah, I asked my boyfriend to unfollow this girl on Instagram last week, and he straight up would not do it. He said to me, like, that's my cousin, and okay, because no the hell it's not. that account is actually mine, and I've had this fake Instagram since literally high school, and I use just some, like, random models, pictures, and to be honest, I actually forgot about it for years. But a few months ago, my boyfriend was acting super shady, so I got curious and was like, let me follow him and see what happens. And of course, he followed her back. And he started liking a couple of the pictures, and I was like, oh, okay, noted, got that. But recently, he's been swiping up on stories with heart eyes and, like, being super flirty.
3: Ew.
2: And so now I'm, like, super suspicious, right? Like, I want to know if he's just being a slime ball online or if he would actually take it further. Like, is he going to try to talk to her? Like, what the deal is?
4: Wow. Boy, it's like you're setting him up for failure, and he's taking the bait every single time.
3: Or she's putting him to the test, and he's failing.
4: I mean, well,
5: I like that angle.
4: Now we're the final round with the flowers, right? This is the last, like, well, I got to send him to somebody. I don't know her address.
5: Mm-hmm.
4: She's just beautiful and online. So
0: he's not going to send him to somebody he's not communicating with.
5: Yeah, no.
0: I mean, you would know if he's communicating with the person. So, I mean, it doesn't mean there's not another person that he's going to send him to. But I can't see him sending them to his fake cousin, your Finsta account. But still, either way, you've got vibes. So,
4: and he's lying to you.
0: What's your boyfriend's name?
2: His name is Jack.
0: The only thing, you say he's lying to you, but maybe he thinks... Oh, you specifically said unfollow this one account.
4: That's my cousin.
0: Right. Okay, so it's not like
4: he's totally lying.
3: Absolutely not.
0: He'd be like, he got it wrong. He got the wrong account. Maybe he's following his cousin. All right, we're going to call Jack. We're going to see who he sends flowers to. War of the Roses continues next with John Jane Rich.

0: Moses. You got McKenna. She thinks her boyfriend Jack is cheating on her because of suspicious behavior. Some of that is on Instagram. She has a fake Instagram account and he followed it. She said, I want you to stop following this account. He said, it's my cousin. It's not her cousin. It's not his cousin. It's her. She posts a bunch of sexy pictures on there that are fake, right, McKenna? They're not you. They're fake pictures.
1: Right. Yeah, no, they're not me. They're just of some random super hot girl.
0: That is so crazy. All right. We'll get him on the phone and see who he sends flowers to, McKenna. Hang tight.
1: Thank you.
2: Hello?
3: Good morning. Is Jack available?
2: Who is this?
3: My name is Charlie. I'm with a new company. We're called J&R Flowers, and this deal is really just for you, so I had to make sure it was really you. We have this really cool social media campaign where you've been chosen to be one of our micro-influencers, and here's why this is super cool for you, Jack. You get to send our most romantic bouquet of roses. We call it like our pure passion bouquets, dozen red roses, crystal vase, so gorgeous. Pretty much makes anyone swoon. And you get to send it totally free to whoever you want, really anywhere. And all we're kind of asking in return is that you post about J&R Flowers so we can like get the word out and get a little bit of marketing. I mean, it's totally free. I know it's kind of like weird, but like, I'm not going to ask you for credit card information. We're not going to send you a bill. It's just like, I mean, even if you just like a few of our posts or maybe like repost them, so you don't have to like make your own content. It's really just like, it's kind of like a word of mouth marketing campaign. And they're like, this is like usually over $100, this bouquet. So it kind of does make a splash. It's super sexy. So if you've got someone special in your life, I would take advantage of this.
2: Yeah, I'm going to have to say thanks, but no thanks.
3: You don't have anyone special in your life, Jack?
2: No.
3: No one you want to impress?
2: Nah, not right now.
3: That's very sad.
1: Oh, bullshit, Jack. Are you serious right now?
2: What the f***? What's going on?
1: So apparently you can't think of one person to send flowers to, but you've got plenty of girls to send heart eyes to on Instagram. I call John Jay and Rich because you're a piece of...
2: Wait. What are you even talking about?
1: Oh, okay. So fine. Let's talk about your cousin. Who is she exactly?
2: What cousin? What the f*** are you talking about?
1: The girl that I asked you to unfollow last week, you told me that she was your cousin. What's your cousin's name, Jack?
2: I told you. She's like my cousin.
4: Oh.
2: My mom's
1: side. So what is her name?
2: Look, why are you interrogating me right now? You don't even know her. This makes no sense.
1: Apparently you don't know her either. Because where does she live?
2: Look, I don't know. She moves around. We're not, like, close, you know?
1: Interesting. But you're close enough to be slotting up on her stories with hard eyes? That is so gross.
2: Oh, my God. It's Instagram. I'm not doing anything. You're making this into something it's not.
1: Jack, she's not your cousin.
2: Yes, she is.
1: No, she's not. Because it's me. The account is me.
4: He's like, we're cousins?
2: Wait, what? No, it's not. You're lying.
1: Oh, I'm lying? Okay, well, you know what? Check your DMs, you idiot.
0: Like, are you DMing something right now? By the way, you're on the air. That's why she called us. But.
3: Oh, did he see you saw it?
4: That really says it all.
3: Yeah.
5: Wait.
3: Yeah.
5: Did you just DM him or something? Like, what'd you say?
1: Yeah, I just messaged him from that account. Every picture you liked, every story you reacted to, every little heart eye emoji, that was me.
2: McKenna, okay, but look, I never actually, like, did anything. I mean...
1: Yeah, you know what? Don't even do this because this is cheating, and I don't care if you physically did anything or not. That's not the point. You thought she was real, and you thought she was some, like, hot girl giving you attention. You flirted with her, and then when your actual girlfriend asked you about her, you looked me in my face and you lied to me and said she was your

0: things that I've got.
1: This is Alice 95.5, Springfield's home for more music, more variety. John, Jane, Rich.
2: So I want to give you guys a little behind the scenes and some inside information, all right? The other day, Kyle was semi-bragging that... you were bragging, weren't you? You were bragging about your phone.
3: I wasn't semi-bragging. I was like full-on bragging.
2: That your phone, which is a, what is it?
3: It's a Samsung.
2: The Samsung was taking over Apple.
4: Yes.
2: Right?
3: Yeah, because it is. And, I stand by that.
2: And you were like, and now you guys stopped complaining about my green text. Like, and I was like, I haven't complained about your phone. But then, then... Miss Samsung here later that day is like God's hand, karma. And
3: it literally was my karma because, well, I was reading to you how, like, Apple is using all of Samsung's technology. Like, if they unveil, I think it's this week that they could be unveiling a foldable phone. Like, we're already on, like, the 10th version of that with Samsung. So I'm, like, a big fan until yesterday, actually 2 days ago, my group chats started, like, giving me this message saying, this group chat's unavailable for you right now. And I'm like, what are you talking about? So... do you remember when it was really difficult to text between iPhone and Samsung pictures and videos?
2: Yes. Yeah.
3: It was a whole thing. And then they came out with RCS messaging. It was the new thing that made that possible and amazing. Well, apparently there's something wrong with my RCS messaging. And it literally shut my phone down. So I spent, I kid you not, over 2 hours on the phone with customer care trying to figure out what the problem is. Restarting my phone, clearing the cache, getting the messages, sending a new eSIM, all the things, like a million things.
2: All the things.
3: The third person that I was talking to, this is an hour and a half in, and I'm like getting to the point where I'm like, okay, this is very frustrating. She's like—
2: are you just chilling on your couch doing this, or are you doing things?
3: I'm like personalizing cooling towels for my son's baseball team.
2: Oh, so you're doing stuff. I just figured waiting on the phone sucks.
4: Personalizing cooling towels.
3: When I finished that, I ran to Costco. So I didn't like stop my life. However—
2: oh yeah, I know you're at Costco. I got a message that someone saw you in the wild.
4: Kyle in the wild.
2: Gosh. I'm so glad that Costco. Kyle comes to my Costco, she said.
3: That's so funny. No, so I did have to go. Okay, so the third person I talked to, the lady literally says, and I quote, "I have no idea what's going on." Click, hung up on me.
2: No. Oh my God.
3: And I was like, okay. And she had my callback number, so I waited a little while. I'm like, she's going to call back for sure, right? No, no callback. And so I look at my phone and I go to call my husband and it said, your phone's not connected to a cellular network. So she shut my phone down. Now not only do my text messages with group chats not work, but my phone literally doesn't work. So I literally go to my carrier store and I get there and the guy legit says, yeah, you might want to go to like a geek squad or something like that, like a phone repair shop. We're not really trained to do any of the tech stuff. And I was like, okay, because my phone doesn't work right now, but okay.
5: How have you been living your life without a working cellular device?
3: Okay, well, 2 minutes later, I go into the car and I'm very frustrated. I look at my phone and all of a sudden, it's reconnected to the cellular network. So I'm like, I'm just going to try one more time. I'm going to go home and then I got to leave to go get the kids. Well, usually when I leave, I tell my husband who works from home that I'm like going to go, but I'm like, I don't have time. I'll just call him. But my phone wasn't working when I left. So I literally had to go like tech free. I was like, how do people communicate without phones? Meanwhile, I could have just walked in the backyard because that's where he was, but there's no time for that.
4: No.
3: So I literally like, I was like, I don't know what to do. I found a sticky note and I literally wrote him a note like the olden days. And I was like, gonna leave. Phone's not working. Maybe I'll call you when it's working again or not. I have no idea. Anyways, bottom line is my text message
2: still
3: don't work.
2: But where'd you put the sticky note?
3: I just put it on the back door because that's what he walks in and out of.
4: Yeah, he's going to see it.
5: Oh my gosh, I'm shocked that you guys like don't write notes. We literally write sticky notes and leave them for each other all the time.
2: You could get up and leave a sticky note, but you can't get up and say, I'm leaving.
3: 100%. Yeah, because then I would have to walk all the way in the backyard. And at this point,
2: I
3: was like...
2: You yell the way you yell. Your voice carries when you yell.
3: No. I was so frustrated that yes, I probably could have, but I was just like, I cannot stop down my day. I have to go to Costco now. I have to do all the things. So I don't know what's going on. So if you have a Samsung, because the last guy that I talked to, that was the last 45 minutes on with customer care after the phone restarted back up, said he believes it's a Samsung issue with the latest software update. So I think I'm probably not the only one with RCS chats not working.
4: Do software
3: if you found a workaround, please let me know.
5: What if Apple comes and spends all this money on Samsung to use their technology, but really Apple is going there and infiltrating the system and shutting down all of the Samsung. So everyone has to go and buy Apple.
3: It could, you know what? It could be. Mm-hmm. It could be anything. Mm-hmm. I just want to be able to text GIFs and memes.
6: Come on back to the blue text, Kyle. You were once one of us. Come on back.
3: Never.
6: Come on
3: never.
6: Back.
2: You know what's funny is that you were at Costco, and somebody messaged me. I just saw Kyle at Costco. I'm so glad she goes to my Costco. And I'm like, oh my God, what's your number? Let's do a thing. And I don't know. This is the problem with having too good of a working phone. Is I don't know if it was DMs on Facebook, DMs on Instagram, if it was DMs on Twitter, if it was a text line, if it was an email. That's the problem. I wish there was just one way to get a hold of us. You could call us, you can text us, you can talk back
3: to us.
2: Either way, they're very happy. I don't know if somebody works there. They're very happy you go to her Costco.
3: That's funny.

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4: It's that time. Yes. September 17th. I'm not sure if there's any way to actually be smarter than the brains we got, but you can sound it. I got three words that are very popular you can use to pepper up the IQ. I'll tell you later this hour.
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1: 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And I am an imposter, so I'm happy to carry around these things and throw them out when I can.
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1: Coming up next. Tanya, like many people, not a fan of going to the dentist, and there's something you want to try?
2: Yeah, I want to try wearing noise-canceling headphones, but I feel like it might be rude.
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1: So, Tanya, you just got back from the dentist?
2: I did. I had my normal, whatever, cleaning. And I'm sure other people feel the exact same way, but the one tool that they use in the very beginning that like scrapes and also like
1: yes,
2: has like the
1: like
2: water
1: fingernails
2: blasting
1: on a chalkboard. Mm-hmm. I can't stand it.
2: It makes my skin crawl. Like I have to actually like meditate and like disassociate mentally to like not
1: because
2: get like full
1: it's a
2: body
1: hook.
2: Chills.
1: Yes. It's a hook that's scraping raw bone.
2: Yes.
1: I mean, that's what it's doing. It's scraping the bone.
2: Yes. And so it's really just the sound. Like I'm not in pain at the dentist. It's the sound that just like really just makes my body shiver. And so I was like, maybe I can bring those like noise canceling headphones that I have, like those big ones. But then I'm like, is that rude to my dentist? Because I do feel like sometimes she's like talking to me.
3: Yeah, but it's not like you can talk back to her.
1: You can't speak back.
2: Yeah. I do. I'll take the thing out, you know, the suction out, and I'll like respond to her.
1: They don't expect

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3: 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Let's try and resolve this dispute next.
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0: Dallas, 95.5. I know we don't want to get rid of summer things, right? We want to hang on to summer as long as we can. But the calendar officially turns to fall, like the actual season begins Tuesday at around like 8 p.m. So if you're, you know, worried about wearing Uggs too early or pumpkin spice lattes in your hand too early, totally not early for that stuff. You can totally do it now. People are already decorating for Halloween. I went to, you know, the store and they have Halloween decorations and Christmas decorations right next to each other. So it's never too early, I guess, to celebrate a holiday.
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1: Yeah, probably the biggest song of 2026, right? 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Like, this was everywhere this past summer. Song of the summer, I can say, is this song, right? She was in Texas. Ella Langley.

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1: This is Alice 95.5. Yeah, I know. If you're enjoying summer, summer is almost officially over. Yes. Fall begins on the 22nd on Tuesday. So squeeze out every ounce of summer left with that sunscreen.

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This song totally gets me in the Halloween mood, and I feel like it's going to be part of your Halloween soundtrack for years to come. Tame Impala and Jenny from Blackpink, here's Dracula.

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1: I love to call this Friday Junior. During a Thursday afternoon, my name is Raph. It's after 5. Hopefully you're heading home from work, getting ready to relax at home, getting that bottle.

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Shakira to the World Cup is like Mariah Carey to Christmas, right? Shakira goes and hibernates till the next World Cup, and we'll hear from her again, you know?

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This is Alice 95.5, Springfield's home for more music, more variety. A little after 6 here Thursday night. Hope you're enjoying your evening so far. My name is Raph. Here's the Chainsmokers and Coldplay.

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0: This is Alice 95.5. Yeah, you got BTS, Zara Larsson, Goo Goo Dolls, Benson Boone, Major Lazer, Snoop Dogg, Smashing Pumpkins, Kenny Chesney, and more. 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

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It could be song of the year, right? You heard it at bars, concerts, remixes, regular mixes. 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